0: a request or dedication, call us now on 221 4043.
1: Y'all still want me to come with you?

imagine most of us have been in that situation at some time or another. I know I have. Recently, I heard a most beautiful song with a dynamic.

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1: here on the Hospital Broadcasting Service. I don't know about you, but I normally have my lunch around 12:30, so it's a wee bit early for me at the moment. However, if you're in hospital, then it may well be your lunch hour, or maybe you have to wait until 1 o'clock until you're served.
2: So maybe you can get on enjoying it, or you're looking forward to it. I hope that you can enjoy your lunch as well as the choice of music we have for you this afternoon. Lots more tunes, just like this one.

mind you.

Sandpipers, Jennifer Juniper. Donovan showing off that he could speak French, and the Sandpipers showing off that they couldn't. That came from Softly in 1968. Now a track from the Golden Gate Strings. The Golden Gate Strings, in this particular instance, arranged and conducted by Johnny Scott. From the Bob Dylan Songbook on Columbia in 1965, It Ain't Me, Babe.

Yeah, that's a lady called the Bells, her first name being Kelly, Kelly Bells, with Dolly Parton helping out there, and she's revived Jolene there with the son of Jolene. Jolene's certainly done well for Dolly, hasn't it, in terms of where it's got her to. And we began with the Bellamy Brothers, a brand new one from them, and I was talking about the trio having been on the go, or they sang together to start with 50 years ago. Same for the Bellamy Brothers there, that's called 50 Years On. Next up are songs from the 40s and 50s. We'll hear from Leroy Van Dyke, from Hank Snow, from Patsy Cline, and we'll begin in 1948, and this song from Eddie Arnold.

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I don't know if we're in a garden or on a crowded avenue. You are here, so am I. Maybe millions of people go by.

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1: When I first saw you,

Scottish chorus. So you telephone the garage listed in the tourist guide that was published for you by the RAC. But by design or by intention, or

The next day the farmer was all teeth and smiles. Explained he got angry because he had... problems, and asked if she'd like to be kissed. The young girl refused cause she knew he was... puggled, he sat down and called for an

Yellows on the Broom by Emily Smith and Jamie McLennan. As I say, they recorded that in their kitchen during the COVID, a lockdown song written by the late great Adam McNaughton, who we lost not that long ago. Well, talking of losing somebody, we lost Enoch Kent last week, another great Scottish folk singer with some great, well, he had a great, great accent and a unique style. Here's Enoch Kent and the Dancing Fool.

Oh my God, the street was still quite dark. It hadn't yet turned light. He ducked into a door and tried to stay out of sight. He held up the racing news, 6 inches from